floor. I could hear this low hum vibrating the house. My body, it was like I was being hypnotized.

I had a wee sister, they called her Peep Peep. 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She climbed up the mountains so high, high, high. And poor little thing, she had but one.

points unraveling into the distance. In between, time oscillates as if someone is fiddling with an old video cassette machine, pressing play, then reverse, play, reverse, play, reverse, over and over and over and over and over and over. Small patterns of reality loop in an endless dance. Forwards, backwards, forwards, backwards, forwards, backwards. An unwavering choreography of terrifying

is there a time when love had failed you and left you no place left to turn? And was there a time when love had cradled you? Get you from any fall. It's not so serious, not so serious, not so serious after all. Was there a wolf that escaped from your dream and hid behind your bedroom door? And was there a hand that reached out and pulled you near? Catch you.

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I guess Westfield knows what I want. Feel funny if I die, still heavy. So I swipe left and figured out it's a freak show. Nothing came for following you.

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Tried to break free of misery, whatever meant short board clout. All these side eyes are leaving me paralyzed.

compensation. I'm my own voicemail. I've heard of phone sex, but the phone impotence, that's a new one on me.

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Long distance love is outrageously expensive. 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It's good to talk. 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

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Heard the voices of friends who have vanished.

Coleman Taylor. Boy, Sue Housey, Papa, feel like Dorton Deason Taylor. Bitte Cone Blossoms, Dorton Gaiman, Monsoxy Taylor, Blow is Alice Isis Shannon.

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Anything, in fact, you held in your hands or pushed in a pocket was a treasure saved against time, against the day when it would die or deflate. Now, full grown, I hold in a place more hidden than hands such things as your face, moonlit and moving from bath to bed. Your tossing hair, my fingers lacing your back. But I know these two must die with your going, and I, held in nobody's hands, must quietly deflate in the dark.

out simply. Running in it, days of a fantasize, I had me some minute. Whoa, man, oh my God, that's hidden. In a trance of a god last minutes, walk through a land in my hands, my woman.